touch with United admitting an error of judgment. Meanwhile, Rangers are into the Scottish League Cup semi-final after beating rival Celtic 3-0. And finally, Europe's women have regained golf's Solheim Cup with a 15-13 win over the United States. That's the latest. I'm Chris Milligan.

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0: And have we got news?

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Like a zombie in a maze. You're asleep inside, but you can shake awake. Cause you're just a dead man walking, thinking that's your only option. But you can

These people need some content, trying to keep up, this not a contest, whipping bands concept, heaven sent, God sent, at least that's what my mom says, proof is in the progress, money's not an object, busy than a

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2: From the Sky News Centre at 2, schools will have to cut down on serving pupils cakes and cookies for desserts. New standards are being issued for England for the first time in a decade. Matt Still has more.
3: Might not prove popular in the lunch queue, but the government's cracking down on unhealthy school dinners. Baked desserts will have to contain or be served with fruit. There'll be fewer chips and pizzas, more pulses and salads, and limits on ice cream and waffles. The aim is to tackle tooth decay and childhood obesity. Chef and campaigner Jamie Oliver says it's a brilliant day.
2: Donald Trump's playing down the need for his administration to check the development of artificial intelligence. He says winning a global competition against China will help address the risks posed by the technology. The first ministers of the UK's devolved nations will sign an agreement later aimed at pressuring Downing Street to hold independence referendums. Scotland, Wales and Northern Ireland's governments are led by nationalists. Andy Burnham's insisted such votes are off limits. Ministers have been urged to exempt GCSE revision videos from the planned social media ban for under-16s. Content creators will travel to Westminster later. Sport Now and Manchester United have been contacted by the referee's governing body to acknowledge an error of judgment. It relates to Erling Haaland's winning goal in their 1-0 defeat to rivals Manchester City in the Premier League. Meanwhile, Celtic boss Martin O'Neill says they have to learn from their 3-0 defeat at rivals Rangers in the quarterfinals of the Scottish League Cup.
4: I think hopefully it's a wake-up call. I have to look at myself for a start, then I look at the team, and we just didn't, we were second best.
2: Rangers will go up against Aberdeen in the last four. And Germany's Alexander Zverev is two-time Grand Slam tennis champion after getting past Ben Shelton in four sets in the final of the US Open. The top seed followed his victory in Paris in June by winning at Flushing Meadows. That's the latest. I'm Chris Milligan.

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2: From the Sky News Centre at 3, schools in England will have to cut down on cookies, pizzas and chips as part of new food standards. The overhaul, aimed at tackling childhood obesity and tooth decay, will also require more lentils and salads on menus. Changes will be phased in from next September. The First Ministers of Wales, Scotland and Northern Ireland are meeting later, where they'll sign a declaration on independence. The Memorandum of Understanding is expecting to push Downing Street for referendums in their respective nations. Donald Trump claimed over the weekend Irish unification would be a great thing. Ireland's PM Micheál Martin's played down the remarks.
3: He spoke to some DUP members and asked, you know, what the merger on the card. So he looks back and even Lunch, he would make the point that this is his view. He believes unity is the logical way for the island to be configured and organized.
2: US presidents dismissed calls for a slowdown in the progress of artificial intelligence after warnings from some tech bosses it could take over the internet within months. Donald Trump suggested the claims are exaggerated. Sport now. Manchester United have been contacted by the referees governing body to acknowledge an error of judgment. It relates to Erling Haaland's winning goal in their 1-0 defeat to rival City in the Premier League. Elsewhere, Rangers eased into the semi-finals of the Scottish League Cup with a 3-0 victory at home to Glasgow rival Celtic. Europe Solheim Cup winning captain Anna Nordqvist says she's living her dream. The host won the prestigious golf tournament 15-13 against the United States.
4: Having my family support from very far away, you know, living in the US on my own, but to have them here at every single Solheim Cup and now share it with my nieces and nephews, seeing my brothers cry, my sister-in-law, you know, it's just always been a family affair for me. So what makes Solheim Cup special is that you get to share it with others.
2: And the 78th Emmy Awards take place in Los Angeles later, recognising the best of what's on TV. The Pit, Pluribus, Hacks and Widow's Bay are leading the nominations. That's the latest. I'm Chris Milligan.

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0: Yeah, gluten free and vegan for Holly and Zeke, please. 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
2: From the Sky News Centre at 4, schools will have to cut down on serving pupils cakes and cookies for dessert. New standards are being issued for England for the first time in a decade. Matt Steele has more.
3: It might not prove popular in the lunch queue, but the government's cracking down on unhealthy school dinners. Baked desserts will have to contain or be served with fruit. There'll be fewer chips and pizzas, more pulses and salads, and limits on ice cream and waffles. The aim is to tackle tooth decay and childhood obesity. Chef and campaigner Jamie Oliver says it's a brilliant day.
2: The first ministers of the UK's devolved nations will sign an agreement later aimed at pressuring Downing Street to hold independence referendums. Scotland, Wales and Northern Ireland's governments are led by nationalists. Andy Burnham's insisted such votes are off limits. Donald Trump's playing down the need for his administration to check the development of artificial intelligence. He says winning a global competition against China will help address the risks posed by the technology. A 76-year-old man's due in court later, charged with concealing his identity at an anti-immigration protest in Portsmouth on Saturday. Days earlier, senior officers in Hampshire warned they'd arrest demonstrators wearing face coverings. To sport now, Manchester City boss Enzo Maresca believes the right decision was made to award the controversial winner in their 1-0 victory at rivals United in the Premier League. Erling Haaland's goal was initially given offside but was overturned by VAR. The official's governing body since revealed it should have been disallowed. Maresca's side were also reduced to 10 men after Phil Foden's clash with Bruno Fernandes.
4: I reviewed the action immediately after the red card on the bench, and it's clear red card for Phil because it's a reaction. But you can also see in the same action Bruno action intention. So for me, yes, it's a red card for Phil, but it's also a red card for Bruno.
2: And Rangers can look forward to a Scottish League Cup semi-final against Aberdeen after easing past rivals Celtic 3-0. That's the latest. I'm Chris Smith.

0: Are you crazy about sport?
1: She hits it on the
0: crossbar. So are we.
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2: From the Sky News Centre at 5, schools in England will have to cut down on cookies, pizzas and chips as part of new food standards. The overhaul aimed at tackling childhood obesity and tooth decay will also require more lentils and salads on menus. Changes will be phased in from next September. There are warnings Russian drone strikes on a train just a mile from the Polish border represent an escalation. No one was injured in the attack. There are suggestions another service nearby may have been the intended target, with former Prime Minister Boris Johnson among those on board. Is Polish Foreign Minister Radoslaw Sikorski.
3: It's not just knocking on the door, it's inside the house. It's not just some nuisance on the internet. We've had the arson incidents in Poland. We've had attack on the Leipzig airport. And we've had death squads sent by Putin to Britain.
2: The First Ministers of Wales, Scotland and Northern Ireland are meeting later, where they'll sign a declaration on independence. The memorandum of understanding is expected to push Downing Street for referendums in their respective nations. Ministers have been urged to exempt GCSE revision videos from the planned social media ban for under-16s. Content creators will travel to Westminster later. To sport, a Manchester United boss Michael Carrick feels it's worrying for football that Erling Haaland's controversial winner was allowed to stand in their 1-0 derby defeat to Manchester City in the Premier League. It had initially been ruled out for offside, but the decision was overruled by VAR.
4: We all understand what that rule means. It's pretty obvious, no? It's pretty obvious. So I don't think it's to doubt. There's not a tweak in the rules where sometimes there's a little changes in you. Maybe you only hear it in the meetings, and as a general public you're a bit confused sometimes, you know. But for that, I think it's as obvious as it gets.
2: The referee's governing body has been in touch with United, admitting an error of judgment. Finally, Rangers can look forward to a Scottish League Cup semi-final against Aberdeen after easing past rival Celtic 3-0 at Ibrox. That's the latest. I'm Chris Milligan.

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2: From the Sky News Centre at 6, schools will have to cut down on serving pupils cakes and cookies for pudding. New standards are being issued for England for the first time in a decade. Matt Steele has more.
3: It might not prove popular in the lunch queue, but the government's cracking down on unhealthy school dinners. Baked desserts will have to contain or be served with fruit. There'll be fewer chips and pizzas, more pulses and salads, and limits on ice cream and waffles. The aim is to tackle tooth decay and childhood obesity. Chef and campaigner Jamie Oliver says it's a brilliant day.
2: Ukraine's railway operator says a Russian drone attack at a station near the Polish border may have been aimed at Boris Johnson's train. The former Prime Minister was returning from Kiev. And investigations found some waiting for a council house in England are paying officials to move up the queue. Police in one London borough have recently made 4 arrests over alleged housing fraud. A cross-party group of MPs and peers warns artificial intelligence has the potential to seriously undermine security. Its report calls reliance on private companies to guard against it unsatisfactory. Committee Chair Labour's Alex Sobel says warnings from AI researchers it could swarm the internet should focus government's minds.
4: Can you imagine us having a pharmaceuticals industry with no regulation? That's what's happening with AI. AI could touch every possible area of life because everything is connected to the internet, and the pace of scale and change of AI is rapidly accelerating.
2: Ministers insist the UK is a world leader in AI security. In sport, Germany's Alexander Zverev is a 2-time Grand Slam tennis champion. He beat Ben Shelton in the final of the US Open. And the referee's governing bodies admitted awarding Manchester City's winning goal over rivals United yesterday was a mistake. Their Premier League derby ended 1-0, and Rangers eased past Celtic to reach the Scottish League Cup semi-final. That's the latest. I'm Laura Safe.

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2: From the Sky News Centre at 7. Servings of ice cream, cakes and sausages are all going to be cut down at schools in England. New guidance, which will come into effect next September, will see more fruit and vegetables on the menu instead. Boris Johnson's narrowly missed a drone attack, which Ukraine's railway operators admitted may have been targeting his train. The former Prime Minister had passed through the station shortly beforehand on his way back from a conference in Kiev. An explosion could be heard from a platform at Yehudin, close to the Polish border. Mr. Johnson's called Ukrainian rail staff and passengers absolutely heroic. There are calls for laws to be brought in to protect the UK from the threat of artificial intelligence. A cross-party group of politicians says it's unsatisfactory to rely on private companies to manage the risks. The First Ministers of Scotland, Wales and Northern Ireland are holding a meeting later aimed at putting pressure on the Prime Minister to hold independence referendums. But Andy Burnham says such votes are off limits. In sport, Manchester United boss Michael Carrick feels it's worrying for football that Erling Haaland's controversial winner was allowed to stand in their 1-0 derby defeat to City in the Premier League. It had initially been ruled out for offside, but the decision was overruled by VAR.
3: We all understand what that rule means. It's pretty obvious, no? It's pretty obvious. So I don't think there's not a tweak in the rules where sometimes there's a little changes in you. Maybe you only hear it in the meetings and as a general public you're a bit confused sometimes, you know. But for that, I think it's as obvious as it gets.
2: The referee's governing body has been in touch with United, admitting an error of judgment. And Germany's Alexander Zverev has won the US Open tennis. He got past American Ben Shelton in four sets in the final at Flushing Meadows. That's the latest. I'm Laura Slate.

0: nothing, so there's nothing to regret. 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
2: From the Sky News Centre at 8, schools in England will soon have to cut back on serving pizzas, cakes and ice creams to students. It's part of government plans to tackle obesity among children. Menus will have to include a portion of vegetables or salad with every main meal. Education Minister Georgia Gould says she's listening to concerns from parents.
3: We are bringing in these once-in-a-generation changes to make our school meals healthier and tastier. It comes off the back of extending free school meals. It's a huge, huge opportunity to make sure that the children are able to focus in lessons and setting them up for a healthier future.
2: Ukraine's railway operator says it's entirely possible a train carrying Boris Johnson was the target of a Russian strike. It was also carrying European diplomats as well as the former Prime Minister. A cross-party group of MPs and peers is calling for a new bill to address the scale of risks posed by artificial intelligence. A report suggests existing laws aren't equipped to cover the dangers. And investigations found some waiting for council houses in England are paying officials on the inside to move up the queue. Several local authorities have launched investigations into allegations of housing fraud. We've changed the name and voice of Anne-Marie, who was living in temporary accommodation with her children.
4: I didn't need to stay on the list, but it comes at a price. They keep bumping you up every so often, but they can't make it obvious for obvious reasons. Because I had such little money, I wasn't a priority. So money talks, and obviously mine didn't.
2: She eventually got her deposit back when she threatened to go to the police and got a new home legitimately. In sport, Germany's Alexander Zverev is a two-time Grand Slam tennis champion. He beat Ben Shelton in the final of the US Open. And the referees' governing bodies admitted awarding Manchester City's winning goal over rivals United yesterday was a mistake. Their Premier League derby ended 1-0. And Rangers eased past Celtic to reach the Scottish League Cup semi-final. That's the latest. I'm Laura Safe.

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3: Me not working hard. Yeah, right, picture that with a Kodak. Or better yet, go to Times Square, take a picture of me with a Kodak. Took my life from negative to positive, I just want y'all to know that. And tonight, let's enjoy life. Pitbull.

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We'll also be about, of course, all this weekend for the undergraduate move-ins. 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

fashion. The clumsy boots pick up the ropes that people think so dash. So what's the point of robbery when nothing is worth taking? It's kind of tough to tell a scrap the big mistake is making.

everybody low with a love song that he made. Find the streetlight, steps out of the shade, says something like, you and me, babe, how about it? 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He nearly gave me a heart attack. He's underneath the window.

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All I do is keep the beat, the bad company. And all I do is kiss you

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This is University Radio York here at Wentworth College Move-Ins. There is all sorts going on this week for Welcome Fair. This evening there's a postgrad pizza party in the courtyard. You need to head to the York SU website to book a ticket, so make sure to do that because it'll be brilliant and the pizza is free.

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Friday, I'm in love now. By the Cure, we will see you around. We'll be all over campus in the next couple of weeks.

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2: Tiny Centre at One. The leaders of Scotland, Wales and Northern Ireland say Westminster is not working as they push from all powers. The heads of the SNP, Plaid Cymru and Sinn Féin, have signed an agreement promising to work together to bring about change. The Prime Minister signalled any vote on independence is off limits. But Welsh First Minister Rhun ap Iorwerth says it should be up to the people to decide.
3: Wales, of course, is a nation. We should have the powers, the resources, the fair treatment we need as a nation to build the future our people deserve.
2: Speedboat killer Jack Shepherd's been recalled to prison for violently assaulting his girlfriend. He's been sentenced to 20 months, 8 years after being jailed for manslaughter over the death of Charlotte Brown when his speedboat crashed in London. The Rail Minister says new rules being brought in for train travel are common sense. From Sunday, if your service is cancelled, you'll be able to travel with any other company for free in England to finish your journey. Reform UK says the £72 million it received from two crypto billionaires are within the law, following reports it may have to be returned. There are proposals going through Parliament to legally cap overseas donations at £100,000. Cakes must be served with fruit and mains with salad or veg as part of a major shake-up to England's school dinners. From next September, there'll be a total ban on deep-fried food. It's been welcomed, but unions warn the current funding isn't enough. Emma Wiltshire's an executive head chef at a primary school.
4: The changes have implemented the fact that we have to have two vegetarian days a week and increase things such as legumes and pulses. There's so many clever ways that you can hide that in different sources and have that on the menu in a hidden way so that it doesn't impact the budget, meaning that you still have the allowance there for things like the fresh meat and the fresh fish.
2: And Oasis fans are eagerly waiting to see if there'll be a new tour announced today. A drone display over Manchester on Thursday suggested something would be happening at 4. That's the latest. I'm Laura Safe.

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2: From the Sky News Centre at 2, some breaking news, and Andy Burnham's cancelled all his engagements today and tomorrow following the death of his father Roy. He had been suffering from Alzheimer's. Meanwhile, Downing Street suggested the Scottish, Welsh and Northern Irish First Ministers should focus on the cost of living rather than constitutional debates. It's after the nationalist politician signed a cooperation agreement which included working together to split from the UK. SNP leader John Swinney says his party's election success in May justifies a second independence vote.
3: What I want to make sure is that the people of Scotland have a choice on their constitutional future because they have expressed a desire to do so and the case merits being asked of the people of Scotland.
2: The RAC says fuel prices are now at their highest level in 4 years. Petrol and diesel have both risen by at least 8p a litre over the past fortnight. A man who was previously jailed for killing a woman in a speedboat crash in London has been sent back to prison for assaulting his girlfriend. 39-year-old Jack Shepherd has been sentenced to 20 months. Reform UK could have to return some of the £72 million it received from two crypto billionaires. The party insists the donations are entirely within the law, but there are proposals going through Parliament to legally cap overseas donations at £100,000. Education Minister Georgia Gould says they'll tackle people trying to buy their way into politics.
4: We're changing the rules because there was overarching concern about the amount of money going into politics, and what we don't want to see is in our democracy is it's not people, you know, individual people are knocking on their door and their views that are influencing elections, but big money, some of it from overseas.
2: Children will no longer be served deep fried food for school dinners in England. Processed meat will only be allowed once a week. That's the latest. I'm Ruth McKee.

dock of Tiger Bay, on the road to Fondelay, from Bombay to Santa Fe, over hills.

people, thanks for singing along. Can y'all handle one more song?

0: 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This cursed beast was thicker than its sacred brother's blood. Is the memory now the sweet heavens white as snow?
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2: From the Sky News Centre at 3. Scotland's First Minister says Andy Burnham will be the UK's last Prime Minister as he pushed for another independence vote within 5 years. John Swinney signed a cooperation agreement with fellow nationalist leaders in Wales and Northern Ireland. Sinn Féin's Michelle O'Neill is calling for Irish reunification.
3: Our common cause here is the understanding that Westminster does not and will never serve our people well. I think our common cause here is that we have the right to self-determination. And the common cause that we have here is that we need to collectively ensure that message is heard in Westminster.
2: Downing Street says the Prime Minister feels the leader should be focusing on easing the cost of living instead of constitutional debates. The Ministry of Defence says a member of the UK Armed Forces died in a road traffic incident in Ukraine on Saturday. They say it's not the result of hostile action. Meanwhile, Boris Johnson's revealed he narrowly avoided getting hit by a drone. The former Prime Minister was heading back from Kyiv on a trip with other foreign officials when a train behind his was struck near the Polish border. Mr. Johnson's posted on social media saying the country needs more Western support.
4: They need a joint statement from the West that the destiny of Ukraine is in the West as a free, independent, sovereign country. We haven't heard that for too long.
2: The Prime Minister's cancelled all his engagements today and tomorrow following the death of his father, Roy, from Alzheimer's. Andy Burnham had been due to meet business leaders this afternoon. Speedboat killer Jack Shepherd's been sentenced to 20 months in jail for violently assaulting his girlfriend. He was recalled to prison after attacks in February and June last year, including with barbecue tongs. And the musical Sunday in the Park with George has been cancelled after Wicked stars Ariana Grande and Jonathan Bailey pulled out. The revival had been announced before the singer decided to step back from the spotlight. That's the latest, I'm Ruth McKee.

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I'll mash you up, yes, I know it's a lot of a way, but it's fair to say

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2: From the Sky News Centre at 4, the leaders of Scotland, Wales and Northern Ireland say Westminster is not working as they push for more powers. The heads of the SNP, Plaid Cymru and Sinn Féin, have signed a cooperation agreement. The Prime Minister signalled any vote on independence is off limits. But Welsh First Minister, Rhun ap Iorwerth, says it should be up to the people.
3: Wales, of course, is a nation. We should have the powers, the resources, the fair treatment we need as a nation to build the future our people deserve.
2: A member of the British Armed Forces has died in a road traffic incident in Ukraine over the weekend. Earlier today, former Prime Minister Boris Johnson revealed that he narrowly missed being caught up in a Russian drone strike while he was visiting the country. Two 25-year-old men have died during yesterday's Great North Run. Organisers say the men, who are both from the northeast of England, died after collapsing at the event. The House of Lords are debating the issue of political donations. It's after two separate gifts of £36 million were given to Reform UK by billionaires. The government's looking to bring in a cap of £100,000 per year for British citizens living abroad. General Secretary of the TUC, Paul Novak, says the donations put democracy in crisis.
4: Let no one tell you there is any similarity between care workers chipping in a few quid a year through their union and a party bought and paid for by billionaires.
2: There's been a spike in oil and gas prices following further escalation of the conflict in the Middle East. Houthi rebels have captured a key point on one of the shipping routes being used as an alternative to the Strait of Hormuz. And deep-fried food will be off the dinner menu for kids in schools in England. New rules also mean desserts must either contain or be served up with fruit. That's the latest. I'm Ruth McKee.
5: Hello, welcome to Tiramisu. I'm Saffron.
6: And I'm Indy.
5: And we're here, we're back. This is my first show for second year, which is super exciting. And your first show, like, well, first show with just me ever.
6: Yeah.
5: Very exciting.
6: Very exciting, and I feel honoured to be on your first show of the year.
5: My goodness, it's so great to be back. Do expect technical mishaps, though, because it wouldn't be a shock if any of that happened. But now we are going to start you off with one of mine and Indy's favourite tracks. Now, we're going to be discussing all sorts of, like, fun things today. The stories of our childhood and a song that's been specifically interwoven through our childhood. Well, it's pretty much anything ABBA. So, of course, it was only fitting to start it with an ABBA song. It's Voulez-Vous!

0: Voulez-vous there by ABBA. I love that one. I love Mamma Mia so much.
1: Oh, it's literally the best film.
0: Saffron's been on air for like, what, 7 minutes so far, and she's already brought up Mamma Mia. We should make a bingo. We should make a bingo of like all of the different things that I say.
1: And like, we really should.
0: To see what we can cross off first. So now, Indy, tell me a bit about yourself, because the listeners may know me.
1: I don't know why they'd know you.
0: Because I basically live at the radio station. But they don't know you.
1: Hi, I'm Indy. I'm Safi's sister. Yeah. Younger sister.
0: Younger sister.
1: I'm 2 years younger. I'm going to university this year, which is so great.
0: It is so great. I'm so happy for you. I'm so excited for you. You're going to be so close to me. 40 minutes.
1: Yeah.
0: Yeah, I'm very happy. So Indy and I used to live in India. So obviously that was 25 hours door to door. So I think the fact that, what, now it'll be like an hour and a half door to door, max?
1: Yeah.
0: I am pretty happy with that. Yeah, no complaints here. For sure. Now we are going to be doing a How Well Do We Know Each Other quiz coming up soon. So do stay tuned for that, alongside other magnificent stories from our childhood and that kind of thing. This summer was a chaotic one. We have lived about 1,000 lives. I feel like a cat, but like a cat who's been there like many times. So like the supreme god cat. Do you get what I mean?
1: Yeah, definitely. Yeah.
0: Right. We're going to be talking about tiramisu, of course. That's the name of the show, Tiramisu. I tiramised you, Indy.
1: I tiramised you so much. And I also miss tiramisu.
0: I miss
1: tiramisu. It's been a while.
0: It has been a while. Wait. Because you've been staying with our grandfather and our mum right now. And our grandfather is notorious for always having tiramisu in. So you can't complain about
1: that,
0: actually.
1: It's been limoncello this week.
0: It's been limoncello.
1: What a
0: shame. It's either limoncello or tiramisu. And we love both of them. We really do. It's so nice. But yeah, oh, so you've had a limoncello this past week. No tiramisu. Well.
1: Not for a while.
0: Well, I'm not going to take you for tiramisu because
1: you hate me.
0: Well, yeah, obviously. Clearly. That's exactly why. But what I am going to do for you now is that we're going to play a bit of music. A little bit of Ray.
2: Oh, is this UNY? Turn it up.

0: Ray there with Where's My Husband? She's asking all the right questions. Now, we're going to give a shout out to our mother, who is the only person, I believe, who is actually listening. Hi, Mama.
1: We love you.
0: We miss you. How are you doing? So now, Indy, I want to talk to you a little bit about the fact that you are going off to university very, very soon.
1: Sorry. A bit of a shock.
0: It's literally not a shock, though.
1: No, it's not.
0: You knew you were going to university. That's why you applied.
1: Yeah.
0: Yeah. Okay, right. This bed is just not working. I'm going to try again. Can you hear?
1: Maybe it's sleeping. No,
0: maybe it's sleeping, the bed. Okay.
1: Yeah.
0: Well, oh, there we go. Background music. So, Indy, you are going off to university. Very exciting. Do you have the fear?
1: The fear of what?
0: The fear of the unknown.
1: Next question.
0: Okay. So I've been getting today all my snap memories from this time last year, because it is exactly 1 year now since I moved into university. So I've moved into Langwith. I met Katie, Rhea and Oliver and my lovely flatmates. I miss them so much. I saw Katie about 20 minutes ago. But I haven't seen Rhea and Oliver in a while, like a week. So... yeah, it's been like a year since I met them, which is cool. But I'm getting like all the memories of like, oh my god, look, I packed up the car and it was very, very packed. And like the welcome talk, it was a very crazy experience. I can't believe I moved in a year ago and now you're about to go and move in yourself. What do you think you're looking forward to most about it?
1: About freshers or university?
0: University.
1: That's a big question.
0: That's me. I'm asking all the deep
1: everything.
0: Questions on this. Everything?
1: Yeah.
0: What, like, you're also looking for is, like, the homesickness and that stuff? And, like, when you're so poor at the end of the week that all you can afford is to buy
1: okay,
0: a pot
1: give
0: noodle?
1: Give me a break, please. And I won't be having pot noodles because I'm catered.
0: Oh, sorry, you're catered. And unlike the catering at York, at Durham, you're, like, catered seven days a week, three meals a day.
1: It's, like, next level. We're just better. Gonna win varsity.
0: Okay. Right, because the thing is, like, I'm now very excited because I'm like, well, this is great. You're at Durham. We have varsity with Durham. I did broadcast for varsity this year, so I'll likely do the same next year. And you get to hang out with me while I do cool radio stuff. And now you're just, like, being annoying about it.
1: You can hang out with me.
0: I will.
1: And also put Durham on the York radio. Make everyone know where the allegiance is.
0: Oh, no, you got to do it. What we did for roses was a roses are pink approach, like, because it's red and white combined. So what's purple and white combined? The varsity is lilac, because it's neutral.
1: That's groundbreaking.
0: It is groundbreaking.
1: You should pitch that.
0: I am going to pitch that, actually. We have our first station meeting back very soon. I'll pitch that. The varsity is lilac, but... something with going off to uni, I guess, is, I don't know, there's always a bit of a risk.

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1: You are one.
0: I'd like to remind you that this radio station is by students for students.
2: Oh boy.

0: Sabrina Carpenter there with Man Child, one of my favourite tracks off of her latest album. I love it, don't you, Indy?
1: I love her so much.
0: I love her. I really hope that she does the Man's Best Friend tour and that we get to go and we get tickets.
1: And they're a good price.
0: Yeah, that would be great. Shall I, like, put it in a candle circle thing?
1: Yeah, I say we manifest it.
0: Although the thing is, I did an Elikanamanaman thing on the house that I wanted to get for second year, and then that didn't work.
1: But your house is really nice.
0: It's so nice. Oh, my God.
1: What's meant for you will come to you.
0: What's for you won't go by you, as Oliver always says. Yeah.
1: Wise.
0: Very wise. Now, Indy, we're going to be playing a game, except I haven't told you what the game is yet. Okay? Are you excited?
1: Maybe.
0: We're going to see how many Eurowhy jingles you can say off by heart. Hang on. I'm going to move this so that you can't see them, okay? Because you kept quoting them at me on Family Road Trip.
1: Yeah, because you play them so much.
0: Yeah. You're coming to station meeting tonight. You'll get to meet everyone, including Jingle Master Ben.
1: I'm so excited.
0: Yeah.
1: This is like the highlight of my trip. Not seeing you. Jingle Master.
0: Oh, meeting the Jingle Master. Okay. Great. Okay.
1: No, I'm joking. Love you.
0: Love you too. Right, let's go.
1: Okay.
0: You are why? Why?
1: ASMR one. Many, many crumpets, many, many bagels. That's probably my favourite.
0: Yeah.
1: You are why? We own a plane. That's probably my least favorite. What else? On air, online, on tap.
0: Yeah.
1: By students, for students. Huh, what else is there? You're listening to URY, blah, blah, blah, FM, blah, blah, blah, blah, blah.
0: 88.3 FM.
1: Yeah, I don't do FM.
0: Okay, great. Any more?
1: I don't think so.
0: That was a pretty good effort, actually. Well done. Yeah.
1: I'm very talented. Hire me.
0: That was great. Well done. Oh, no, it's not playing. There you go. Applause.
1: Okay.
0: We've got applause.
1: I'm really proud.
0: Yeah, I'm actually maybe concerned by the amount of jingles that I play on my show in that case, given how well you've done with that. But you know what I'm not concerned by is the amount of Olivia Rodrigo that I play on my shows, because I love her, and we'll talk about this after the song, but her new album did completely change me as a person. As Indy knows, I haven't put it down. So, yeah, this one, it's drop dead.

0: Drop Dead by Olivia Rodrigo, the lead single off of her latest album. Now, Indy, you were in the room with me when we listened to the new album. Tell me, what did you think?
1: Of that album or of your reaction?
0: Both.
1: It's such a good album.
0: It's so good.
1: I think it really showcases her versatility as well.
0: And she, like, it's no skips.
1: Yeah, that's true.
0: Yeah.
1: You definitely had quite a reaction.
0: I cried a lot.
1: Yeah. I would also like to point out that we had the most poetic experience ever.
0: Oh my God, yeah. So we were listening to it in a random hotel in, like, Chandigarh.
1: Yeah.
0: So, like, kind of middle of nowhere. And then we were like, we had linked it to the TV and we were watching all the lyric videos through the TV. And as the, like, cigarette smoke finished, which is the last song on the album.
1: And it says go dark as one of the last lines in the song.
0: And then there was a power cut and everything did go dark. So
1: and
0: that was kind of
1: crazy.
0: It is very magical.
1: The power of Olivia Rodrigo.
0: Yeah. So something you don't get as much of in the UK is definitely power cuts. But any, what other differences have you noticed, like, since moving to the UK? Because I obviously moved to England a year ago, but you've only just moved there. And the food isn't as good.
1: Depends what type of food. The vegetables are better quality.
0: The vegetables are definitely better quality. They were much fresher.
1: Yeah.
0: I like the strawberries.
1: I love the strawberries.
0: Yeah.
1: What other differences? Now you've put me on the spot.
0: I have put you on the spot.
1: Because
0: that was the
1: everything
0: point.
1: That I would say, I just feel it makes me really depressed and, like, missing India.
0: There's just not as much colour.
1: Yeah.
0: It's really grey. I mean, the sky's sunny today, so that's good. But, like, normally it's
1: the
0: quite grey.
1: The weather just can't make up its mind here.
0: No.
1: Like, at least in India, when it's a season, it's a season. Even if the seasons are rain, hot, and polluted. But at least it doesn't go between a gazillion different seasons, like, in a day.
0: In a day, in an hour.
1: Yeah.
0: Yeah, it is kind of crazy.
1: I miss autos.
0: Yeah. Autos are great. You have to, like,
1: I don't like seeing cars everywhere.
0: Hmm.
1: I also find the driving here scarier, which is kind of ironic.
0: Wait, how do you find the driving here scarier?
1: Because I feel... I don't drive, by the way. I can't drive. But I feel like if you drive wrong, like, it's the end of the world here. Whereas if you drive wrong in India, you're driving right. And it's like, hell yeah.
0: Yeah. I get what you mean. Yeah, maybe you shouldn't learn to drive. I need to learn to drive at some point.
1: Yeah.
0: I don't have my driver's license. And I laugh at 6-7 jokes. And I think that
1: kind of... the pinnacle of maturity.
0: Kind of sums up how my 20s is going so far.
1: Yeah.
0: You're about to turn 19. That's going to be awful.
1: Awful?
0: Yeah, haven't you heard the 19 theory? That it's like the worst year of your life.
1: No, it's the best year of my life.
0: There's a theory of the boy you meet at 19 and he's like the worst boy.
1: Okay, so can Safi stop cursing us for a second? We're going to have an amazing year.
0: I'm just like telling
1: university.
0: You what TikTok says. I'm telling you the truth
1: TikTok is not the be-all and end-all.
0: TikTok is not the be-all
1: and
0: end-all.
1: It doesn't have rights.
0: I don't know, but, like, anyway, I was trying to talk. I was really actually working towards a really good link and you ruined it, but that's okay. But I was talking about the boy you meet at 19 theory. Could just be a London boy.
2: You go driving in on my scooter, you know, just around London. Oh,

0: Taylor Swift there with London Boy. I don't think it would be like a radio show that I'm on without a little bit of Taylor Swift. I was trying to, on the open days yesterday, I was sending across things to the people who were presenting, and it was like hallucination, like images of hallucinations, like hypnosis, like the black and white circles, and it was like, you want to play Taylor Swift. But one of my favorite bits of that song is how she manages to rhyme pub wee with rugby.
1: It's honestly lyrical genius.
0: And speaking of lyrical genius, we're now going to be playing a game of Is It Shakespeare or Is It Taylor Swift? So, India, are you ready for this?
1: Yes.
0: We have got this quiz off of BuzzFeed.
1: So millennial of you.
0: I know.
1: Your age is showing.
0: I'm literally... Okay. Did I close my fist around something delicate? Did I shatter you?
1: Taylor.
0: Taylor Swift. And it is... Correct! It is Taylor Swift from the song Coney Island. Do you miss the rogue who coaxed you into paradise and left you there?
1: I feel like that's Shakespeare.
0: I think it's Shakespeare, but I'm not sure. It could be either. It is Taylor Swift. Also from the song Coney Island, so I clearly don't listen to that song enough, do I? Right. My tongue will tell the anger of my heart, or else my heart concealing it will break. Shakespeare or Taylor Swift? I think it's Shakespeare.
1: That's got to be Shakespeare.
0: It is Shakespeare from The Taming of the Shrew. Past the curses and cries beyond the terror in the nightfall.
1: Taylor Swift, and I think it's Happiness. Do I get bonus points?
0: It is from Happiness. You can get bonus points, I guess. In black ink, my love may still shine bright. That has to be Taylor Swift.
1: I think it's Shakespeare.
0: Right. But do we want to settle on an answer? Because otherwise I can't play a correct answer or incorrect answer thing if we've got opposing answers. Let's say Shakespeare.
1: And we were right.
0: It is Shakespeare.
1: I was right.
0: Now my eyes leak acid rain on the pillow where you used to lay your head. That's Taylor Swift.
1: 100%.
0: Yep. From Happiness.
1: They're big Evermore stams.
0: Well, because it sounds the most like Shakespeare. That's the thing. I'd meet you where the spirit meets the bones in a faith forgotten land. That's Taylor Swift. I already knew that. Your touch brought forth an incandescent glow, tarnished but so grand. That's also Taylor Swift. It's from the same song, Ivy. I do like that song quite a lot. Love is merely a madness. Taylor Swift or Shakespeare?
1: Shakespeare.
0: It is Shakespeare. The old widow goes to the stone every day, but I don't. I sit here and wait, grieving for the living.
1: Taylor.
0: It's Taylor.
1: We're so good at this. We're on a roll.
0: We are, but I think some of them are quite difficult. It's just that we know quite a lot of Taylor Swift. That's why.
1: I think the fact that we started getting into Taylor Swift around Folklore and Evermore...
0: It shows.
1: They, like, imprinted us, themselves in our brains.
0: How can it be said I am alone when all the world is here to look on me?
1: Shakespeare.
0: I'm going to say Shakespeare purely for the look on me bit. Yep, it's from A Midsummer Night's Dream. Oh, I don't like that book. I mean, it's okay. It's a good Shakespeare, but... And yet, to say the truth, reason and love keep little company together nowadays.
1: Shakespeare.
0: Also from A Midsummer Night's Dream. I wish to know the fatal flaw that makes you long to be magnificently cursed.
1: Taylor Swift.
0: It is... Again from Ivy. Now you hang from my lips like the gardens of Babylon. I only know that.
1: Taylor Swift.
0: Yeah, Taylor Swift. Cowboy like me. My pride fell with my fortunes. That could be either.
1: I would go Shakespeare because Taylor Swift is a billionaire.
0: You're so right. And it is Shakespeare. Staring out an open window, catching my death.
1: Taylor Swift.
0: Yes, from Evermore. Can't not think of all the costs and all the things that will be lost. Shakespeare? Oh. Wrong. It's Evermore.
1: We had to get it wrong some point along.
0: Speak low if you speak love.
1: Shakespeare.
0: Yep, from Much Ado About Nothing. And finally, in the cracks of light, I dreamed of you.
1: That's Taylor Swift.
0: It is Taylor Swift. We got 17 out of 19 correct, so I don't think that's too bad, actually.
1: I would say it's good.
0: I'd say it's good.
1: I'm so proud of us.
0: I'm very proud of us as well. That's shocking that we know that much information, to be honest, about Taylor Swift.
1: It's shocking that all of the Taylor Swift lyrics were from Evermore.
0: Yeah. I think the thing is, as a Taylor Swift fan, and then as an English literature student, I can't have got that too wrong. Like, I had to be on it. Well, I guess it's time for another song then, after that fun little segment. You've chosen this next one because you really like the artist. It's Supercut.

0: Story of My Life by One Direction. Poor India's just been sitting here listening to me sing that with like all the wrong lyrics, but you knew that was going to happen because you decided to be on the radio with me. And by decided, I mean you were forced into coming onto the radio with me because I love doing this and you have to follow me around because you don't have keys to my house. So
1: what a shame.
0: Yeah. So I wanted to tell Indy now about, I realise I've never told the story actually on air or to people, of how I first discovered what doing radio was like. I was in year 5 at school.
1: Wow, starting young.
0: Our music teacher brought in like a radio system and we got to like play music off of it and stuff, and it was like on the laptop, and they had a thing like the desk that I currently see in front of me, and we got to play the stuff, and he was going, oh, you know, we might actually like get it permanently, and I kept going, please get it permanently. I really, and for weeks after I asked him, I was like, where did it go, why couldn't we get it permanently? The answer is because it was far too much money and our head teacher spent all of the money of the school on chickens. But
1: to be fair, I would take chickens over radio stuff. I need, maybe the radio station would get a pet chicken.
0: What, URY?
1: Yeah.
0: URY gets a pet chicken.
1: It would make a great show.
0: Why would we
1: win
0: get
1: all
0: a pet
1: of the
0: chicken?
1: Awards?
0: Right.
1: To win some awards.
0: We'd get a pet.
1: What about a hamster?
0: I would love a hamster. I've been banned from getting a hamster by my flatmates and I'm really upset about it.
1: So get a URY hamster.
0: So I'm making them take me to Pets at Home so that I can look at the hamsters and be sad.
1: But you could get a URY hamster.
0: I don't think that would work. So it would be like the system of having a class hamster at school where someone takes it home every week, and that's just actually not sustainable. I'll bring it up in management. Why not? URY hamster. That would be great. We could call it like radio. I don't know.
1: Radio. Think of a better name than bring it up in management.
0: I'm thinking of a name. We could call it like station the hamster, like that's like the radio station, XLR, like the cable.
1: These are really original names.
0: That's such a cool name for a hamster. That'd be great.
1: No.
0: Okay. Right. Yeah. Radio hamster. I don't think that would work out somehow.
1: Okay. Yeah. Just so you hate.
0: Although
1: fun.
0: The class hamsters, those actually ended up like quite good for us because then we got a hamster out of it.
1: Yeah, because they had kids.
0: The class hamsters had kids, and then the school had a bunch of hamsters and they didn't know what to do with them, so we got one of the hamsters and her name was Tulfi,
1: and she
0: died.
1: The sweetest angel.
0: And she died. I'm really sad about it.
1: That's fair.
0: But she was so cute. She was so small when we got her. She was like teeny tiny, and then she grew to about 3 times the size, and then she died. And I'm really sad about it. I miss Goldie.
1: Yeah.
0: And she was so cute. She was like
1: she
0: brown
1: was so
0: with white
1: cute.
0: Spots. And she'd like keep the little like food in her cheeks. And she had the coolest cage as well.
1: Oh, that was great.
0: It was great. Like if I, like as a human, if I had to be kept in a cage, I would want one like Goldie's old cage.
1: Good to know. Yeah. Any kidnappers listening?
0: No, I
1: She's
0: hope
1: got
0: not.
1: High standards.
0: I do have
1: so
0: high
1: if you
0: standards.
1: You can't meet them,
0: no, I
1: don't
0: do,
1: take
0: like,
1: her away from me.
0: I do have high standards in terms of a cage that I would be put in, yes. And it would have to be like my old hamster Kulfi's cage because it was so cool. It was like an amusement park in there.
1: She was a spoiled princess.
0: She was so spoiled.
1: And she deserved every bit of
0: and
1: it.
0: I still have a scar on my cheek from where she bit me.
1: It adds character.
0: Yeah. Yeah, because she licked off one of my tears and then tried to take a chunk out of my face.
1: I can't blame her.
0: What? No, that's so sad. Anyway, we're now going to be playing a song. This is a song that it'll always remind me of me and Indy being in the back of the car. I think we were somewhere random in Turkey. More travel stories are definitely to come, guys. Do not worry. But yeah, we were somewhere random in like Turkey, and we were in a traffic jam. And we were saying to each other, we just kept singing in the back of the car, time goes by so slowly. So for you now, that's a little bit of Madonna. Hope that you enjoy.

0: Hung Up There by Madonna. I love that one. That one, I think Mama will have enjoyed that, hopefully. She loves a bit of Madonna, doesn't she?
1: Yeah.
0: Our mother. So we're now going to be saying, Indy, if you were stranded on a desert island, what three things would you bring with you?
1: I would say a boat is probably a safe bet.
0: Okay.
1: I mean, being stranded.
0: But like, okay, no, but like, yes, you have like food and water and all of that stuff, but like, not a boat.
1: The essential things that aren't actually essentials.
0: Yes.
1: Okay. I think that I would probably, you know what? I would bring my sound bowl because I feel like that means calming down.
0: Oh, money, Padme Hum.
1: And it's actually, it's magical.
0: Yeah. Okay.
1: It's probably one of my most cherished possessions.
0: Okay.
1: I would also bring, I would bring chocolate because I'm guessing that's not included in the essential foods that are on the desert island, and I would need chocolate.
0: Yeah.
1: And finally, I would bring you.
0: You'd
1: bring
0: me.
1: Because if I have to go through that, so do you.
0: That's sweet. I was going to say you as well.
1: Aww.
0: I'd bring you. I'd bring a library.
1: And I'd bring my mum.
0: And I'd bring my, that's four things, Indy. I'd bring you, I'd bring a library, and I'd bring my guitar.
1: A whole library?
0: I'd bring my guitar and I could be like Ken on the beach, you know?
1: Okay, maybe I wouldn't bring you that.
0: Okay. Now, we're going to be playing the news, but stay tuned after the news to find out what we brought when we were actually in real life stranded on a desert island, because nothing's simple in our life, is it, Indy? Yeah, when we were stranded on a desert island off the coast of Yemen.
1: Fun
0: times! Because of Yemeni pirates. Good stuff. Have the news.
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4: From the Sky News Centre at 5, Downing Street suggested the Scottish, Welsh and Northern Irish First Ministers should focus on the cost of living rather than constitutional debates. It's after the nationalist politicians signed a cooperation agreement which included working together to separate from the UK. SNP leader John Swinney says his party's election success in May justifies a second independence vote.
5: What I want to make sure is that the people of Scotland have a choice on their constitutional future because they have expressed a desire to do so and the case merits being asked of the people of Scotland.
4: Meanwhile, Andy Burnham is taking a short break after the death of his father. Roy had been suffering with advanced Alzheimer's disease. A British soldier has died in Ukraine in a road traffic accident. The Ministry of Defence says a small number of service personnel are in operation in the country protecting diplomats. The House of Lords is debating plans to cap political donations from Britons overseas, as Downing Street says the current proposals aren't the limit of their ambitions. Two £36 million donations to Reform UK have intensified calls for new rules. After weeks of hints, Oasis have confirmed they're going on tour again next year. They'll play 38 shows, including in Glasgow, Manchester and four at Knebworth in Hertfordshire. Fans have until Thursday to register for a code allowing them to buy a ticket. Our correspondent Katie Spencer says the band's trying to avoid the long queues experienced last time.
6: And I think importantly for fans, they're fixing those prices as well, because last time, of course, you got various stories of people seeming to think that it was one price as they sort of entered the sale and then finding the ticket prices had absolutely escalated.
4: And strong demand for dresses has helped boost sales at Jigsaw. The fashion firms revealed a jump of 18% for the 6 months to July.

0: Mama B.
1: Black Eyed Peas there with Mama B. We are back now after the break. And indeed, we're talking about when we actually got stranded on a desert island and what we brought. So, should we give this story a little bit of context, do you think?
2: I feel like it might need it.
1: We decided to go to the Farasan Islands off the coast of Saudi for a day trip. So we went there with water,
2: cameras,
1: and the clothes on our back.
2: Yeah.
1: Yeah.
2: Basically.
1: And we were going to the evening. Well, it was going to the evening, and we were going to get on the only ferry back. There were two ferries a day going there and back. So there was only one chance we had to get on this ferry. We got on it and they started coming around and they were going, ferry cancelled. And we were like, excuse me, what?
2: Why is it cancelled? And they're like, oh, it's too windy. And we're
1: now,
2: like,
1: now this is a perfect day it's been. It's actually been like, it will, except for the fact that it's been so hot because there's no wind at all.
2: Yeah, so, crystal clear sky.
1: Yeah, so it seems a bit confusing, doesn't it?
2: Yeah.
1: We find out later that in those seas that night there were Yemeni pirates attacking stuff. So I feel like that could be why. I'm not sure. This is
2: speculation. Theory.
1: Yeah. So we had just like clothes and that was about it. And we had to go and like find a place to stay and things to eat. I think we had pot noodles.
2: Oh, those were good pot noodles.
1: They were really
2: though.
1: Good pot noodles, actually. Surprisingly good, yeah.
2: And, like, shout out to the captain because he paid for our taxi because we didn't have enough money. So we had to go to the ATM in town.
1: Shout out to the captain. He was great, actually. He was very nice.
2: That's a real one.
1: We tried to pay him back the next day and he didn't let us. It was sweet. I think there is always something very nice in terms of the kindness of strangers.
2: Yeah, so if you get stranded on a desert island,
1: get stranded
2: with
1: kind
2: those people.
1: Yeah, because most people are kind, and I think that's something that's always important to remember.
2: You should become a motivational speaker.
1: I really should.
2: You could
1: actually
2: solve world
1: get
2: peace.
1: Me on like those TEDx talk things. You've done a TEDx talk. You have.
2: Flag.
1: We'll get it on the YouTube. No. Right, well, this next song, now we've seen it live in two different ways. I've seen it live from the Rihanna side and you've seen it live from the Calvin Harris side.
2: And I will not shut up about how I saw Calvin Harris.
1: I'm so annoyed that you saw Calvin Harris. This is what you came for.

0: This Is What You Came For, Calvin Harris featuring Rihanna. Do you know Taylor Swift wrote that song?
1: I did, and you can hear her in the background vocals.
0: Yeah. And our mum's messaging, flexing. She's going, oh, I was there for both sides with a heart. Like, that's really a flex.
1: All of the concerts that she's been to are kind of a flex.
0: Yeah.
1: I'm jealous.
0: She's been to loads, and what have we been to? Backstreet Boys in a field in India. That was interesting.
1: Ed Sheeran in a field in India.
0: It's a lot of fields in India, isn't it?
1: That's the only place.
0: Wow. Okay. Now, Indy, I have for you a quiz about me. Okay. What's my shoe size? This is the first question of the quiz.
1: I think it's 8.
0: Wait, I've got to convert it from UK size to...
1: 42?
0: I'm 42, exactly. Well done. Very impressed by that.
1: We were talking about your shoe size yesterday, actually.
0: What?
1: Not yesterday.
0: Why?
1: Because I couldn't remember my shoe size.
0: Oh, okay. Well, then that makes a little bit more sense. Right, what class was I in FS2?
1: Habaras.
0: No.
1: Was that a different year?
0: Yeah.
1: Okay. Wait, what was I... Foxes?
0: No.
1: No, that was year one. What was I in... So I was Bulbuls. No. Yeah, in FS2. So you were... Habaras.
0: No, girl, I was also Bulbuls.
1: Really?
0: Yeah.
1: Oh my gosh, that's so cool.
0: Yeah. Wow, okay. What class was I in year six in?
1: Oh, you were like Porpoise.
0: I was Porpoise, well done. Which artist would I most like to see live at this current point in time?
1: At this current point in time? The list is endless.
0: Yeah, but most like to see live.
1: Most like to. Huh. Olivia Rodrigo, but that's not happening.
0: Yeah, yeah. No, it is Olivia Rodrigo and that's not happening. Or it would be Leslie Odom Jr. in Hamilton, because Katie keeps talking about the fact that she goes to Leslie Odom Jr. in Hamilton.
1: Oh,
0: and that's like seeing a live artist. Right, what's my favourite colour?
1: It always changes, but I would say blue, specifically indigo.
0: I was going to say what shade, and yeah, actually that's... Yeah, well done. Okay. Isn't it so nice? My favourite colour is indigo, and your favourite colour isn't saffron.
1: Yeah, but blue's a good colour, and yellow's kind of just there.
0: Okay, great. What's my favourite place in India?
1: Like, place?
0: Yes. Like, place to visit.
1: Oh, to visit. I was going to say our home, and so Delhi.
0: Yeah.
1: But place to visit, maybe Goa.
0: No.
1: Does that count as home?
0: Well, I don't know, really. But no, not Goa.
1: The mountains?
0: No.
1: Huh. The Taj Mahal, because you've been, like, 3 times in the past. However many.
0: No.
1: Okay, give me a hint. There's too many places.
0: Okay, well, like, Taj Mahal's kind of close, if you think along that same vein.
1: Jaipur.
0: Yeah.
1: Jaipur's a good one.
0: Jaipur is a good one. I love Jaipur. I went twice over the summer.
1: You went twice within a
0: week. I went twice within a week. Like, oh, I love Jaipur. And that was where I did all of my first, like, work experience and that kind of thing, which is fun.
1: Aww.
0: Right, what's my favourite kind of coffee?
1: Kind of coffee?
0: Yeah, my favourite type of coffee.
1: A latte? An iced latte?
0: There we go. Iced. I do love iced coffee. Yeah.
1: Fair enough.
0: Now, the final question is, list one of my favourite characters as a kid who I loved and everyone always thought was annoying, but is now really beloved and it really annoys me.
1: Who everyone thought was annoying?
0: Yeah. It's a character that, like, everyone thought was really annoying. I always got asked, oh, why do you like that character so much?
1: Marty.
0: No.
1: No?
0: No.
1: Who?
0: Mort from Madagascar.
1: Mort.
0: Everyone always thought Mort.
1: The zebra. Wait.
0: No.
1: The giraffe.
0: No, Mort.
1: Oh my gosh.
0: La la la la la, I love you, King Julian. That Mort.
1: I feel like my brain's not working at the moment.
0: No, it really isn't. Oh my God, what do you mean you thought Mort was the zebra?
1: I was having a moment.
0: You were having a moment. Yeah,
1: just
0: no,
1: everyone.
0: Everyone thought that Mort was so annoying, and I was like, Mort's number one defender, and now everyone loves Mort. It's annoying. I don't like it. But you know what I do like? To move it, move it.
2: I like to move it, move it. I like to move it, move it. I like to move it, move it. You like to...

0: with Crazy in Love. That, I tell you, Indy, it was always one of my favourites on Just Dance. Wouldn't you agree?
1: It was so good.
0: It was so good.
1: I still remember the choreography.
0: So do I, because I played this on the open day the other day, and I was like, I know, like, a lot of the choreography
1: to this.
0: It had,
1: like, the catwalk. It was so...
0: It did, yeah.
1: Like...
0: What were some of your favourites? Because we had Just Dance 1 and 2, and it was very exciting. I've rediscovered Just Dance recently, because some of my friends have got a Wii. And
1: bring
0: got
1: me
0: Just
1: there
0: Dance.
1: Right now.
0: They've got Just Dance on the Wii. So I was there. I'm planning a Just Dance social, because I just enjoy it so much.
1: Oh, that's amazing.
0: Yeah. And I'm so
1: Rasputin,
0: good at it.
1: Absolute classic.
0: Yeah. Me when I pull out my Rasputin Just Dance moves in the club. I've only done that once.
1: Only yeah. once.
0: I loved When I Grow Up by the Pussycat
1: that
0: Dolls.
1: That was good.
0: That one was always really good fun.
1: You just loved the diva ones. You
0: I
1: also
0: do.
1: Did love, like, Jungle Boogie. Which...
0: Oh, my God, I loved Jungle Boogie. So I love the diva ones and the ones that were a bit weird, basically.
1: That sums you up, though.
0: Thanks.
1: In the best way.
0: Okay. No, oh, my God, yeah, I really did love that one. That was good fun.
1: Yeah.
0: Yeah. What was my other favorite? I loved Girls Just Want to Have Fun and Wannabe. I was very good at that. I'm so let down, by the way. I was so excited about the new Spice Girls announcement. It's just a CD of all their singles.
1: That's like...
0: It's

0: severely disappointing.
1: It's a bit rude, like, at this point.
0: It seemed... I was so excited.
1: You were like, there's going to be a reunion tour or something.
0: I thought there was going to be something like that, and then there wasn't, and it was just like... The Spice
1: Here's
0: Girls.
1: Some butt yeah. stuff to
0: but
1: buy.
0: I loved Wannabe. I loved Kids in America, even though I wouldn't love to be
1: a kid in America
0: at the moment. But yeah. Speaking of dancers that we know, like, off by heart, though, I bet you know this one.

0: Zara Larsson there with Lush Life. I love that one. I love her comeback. I just want to be like soaring through the sky on a dolphin right now.
1: That's the dream.
0: That is the dream. Like, I love it, and I love that for her. And I also, I want to be launched into the air, like how she becomes launched into the air.
1: Have you seen people doing that in the crowd?
0: I have. What, you think I've been living under a rock?
1: Sometimes, I wonder.
0: Okay, right. So you've got a quiz now for me, with questions about you.
1: Yeah, so speaking of dancing, what was my favourite style of dance growing up?
0: Growing up... I'm trying to think. You did
1: some... Not as a baby.
0: Okay.
1: Like,
0: okay.
1: Maybe from when I was 8 or something.
0: But you did so much dance that that's really difficult because you did tap. You really enjoyed tap.
1: I love them all. That's the thing.
0: Yeah. I'd say I'm between tap and Irish dance right now. You continued with Irish dance a lot longer, so I'm more inclined to say Irish dance.
1: You know what? The answer I've got here is contemporary, but I'm going to give it to you because I love them all.
0: Okay. Yeah, I wouldn't have figured it. You did like 20 million different styles of dance. We were in the dance shows and I had like 2 dances and you had 50.
1: Fun times.
0: You had way more glitter in your hair. Yeah.
1: I love glitter in my hair.
0: I love glitter in my hair.
1: What was my favourite Disney fairy growing up? Do you remember the Disney fairies?
0: Like the Tinkerbell ones?
1: Yeah.
0: Oh, yeah. It was Iridesa, the light fairy.
1: Girl, no.
0: No? Mine was Silvermist.
1: Yeah, that's who I was thinking of when you said, who did I love as a kid, before you said the annoying part.
0: Yeah. Okay, well, it wasn't Tinkerbell. It was Fern, the animal fairy.
1: Fawn.
0: Yeah, her.
1: Yeah.
0: Yeah.
1: There you go.
0: You did like the light fairy as well, though, Iridesa.
1: Yeah, she's nice. Okay, next. What was my favourite, like, thing to do in the playground?
0: Hang off the monkey bars?
1: Yes!
0: Yeah.
1: Okay.
0: That's like, you didn't do anything else.
1: Yeah.
0: Yeah.
1: Okay. This is it's a fun one. So, do you remember on our road trip that I once threw a shoe at our dad while he was driving? Why did I do it?
0: It was because you couldn't understand the concept of fractions and he was trying to explain fractions to you and you couldn't understand specifically how 4/16 was also 1/4. And that, ladies and gentlemen, is why you're studying geography.
1: In my defense, I didn't understand when the book was like, well, 4/16 is 1/4. So him saying exactly the same thing wasn't going to warrant a good reaction.
0: So he was driving and you threw a sandal at him.
1: And you know what?
0: You do it again!
1: Yeah.
0: Yeah, okay.
1: Okay, my final question.
0: Okay.
1: Is what age did I decide what my future career should be?
0: Oh my god. You were 9 when you won that photography award, weren't you?
1: I think I was 8.
0: Oh, I'm sorry. My name's in the goal armor. I've been winning photography awards since I was 8 years old. I met Paul Nicklin and Christina Mittermeier.
1: Oh, I love them so much.
0: I know you do. Then I would say 8. It was like it was pretty much around the time that you won that award and you were like, wow, winning awards, that's what I want to do for the rest of my life. I want to be the best at everything and I won't settle until I'm the best.
1: Fair.
0: Yeah. Was it 8?
1: Yeah.
0: Yeah, there we go.
1: There you go.
0: It was when you won the award, because before that you were kind of into your photography. And then when you were 10 you got your big camera.
1: You know me so well. I would say
0: you got
1: you
0: for your 10th birthday. Yeah, I
1: Good
0: did pass.
1: Job.
0: Well done.
1: I'm proud of you.
0: I'm proud of myself. Yay me. I know that you want to be a photographer and win awards. You got to edit them, like your photos for that, though.
1: Okay, don't call me out like that. I'm spending time with you instead of that, so be grateful.
0: Okay, cool. Harry Styles now.

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1: Greetings, loved ones. Let's take a journey.

0: California Girls there by Katy Perry. Just before that, we had Ready, Steady, Go by Harry Styles. Love both of those songs.
1: We know, that's why they're on the show.
0: Well, yeah, okay. But we are not California girls. I am a York girl, and I've been showing you, Indy, the ways of York. Like, the last time you came and this time as well. Although, this time, the only thing you've seen, really, is the train station and the radio station.
1: So I've seen
0: and my
1: the
0: house.
1: Highlights.
0: So that's great.
1: Yeah, yeah, that's so great.
0: But what have you thought of York so far? Obviously, I'm a tour guide as in my job, and you've been on my tour.
1: 10 out of 10 would recommend.
0: Thanks for that. Yeah. But what do you think are like the highlights of York that I've shown you? Because I took you to see the sights, and by the sights, I do mean the coffee shops last time you were here. Yeah.
1: They were good. I think Rise was my favourite.
0: Rise is nice, isn't it?
1: Yeah. You took me on some really long walks.
0: Yeah.
1: And they were really pretty.
0: We're going to go walk around the city walls this time.
1: Yeah.
0: And we're going to the cat cafe.
1: And there's a cat named Indy.
0: There's a cat named Indy. You're going to meet Indy. Because I went to the cat cafe twice last year, and each time I saw the cat named Indy, and aww. I was like, aww. You're much nicer than real Indy is, so...
1: Okay.
0: Yeah.
1: I can't even dispute that.
0: Yeah, exactly. There's a cat named Pumpkin that I love.
1: I've heard about Pumpkin. I've seen Pumpkin.
0: Yeah, because I showed you the TikTok of the cat cafe.
1: A day in the life of Pumpkin.
0: Yeah, it's great. I can't wait to go to the cat cafe. We're doing another tour tomorrow. We're really doing all the tourist stuff.
1: Yeah, I love doing touristy stuff.
0: We're doing touristy stuff, but then it's nice because we get to come back to, like, home after. And by home, well, my home.
1: Yeah.
0: So that's good. I love having, like, a house and not halls. I know you're just about to move into halls, and you will find it so much fun up until about May, at which point it is, like, suffocating. But it'll be so exciting at first.
1: Or I will have my own experience.
0: You will have your own experience.
1: And I can choose when it will no longer be fun.
0: Okay, cool. Choose it for when you move out then. If you are able to make that choice yourself.
1: Yeah, yeah.
0: That would probably be a good idea. Yeah. You will have hopefully a lot of fun. That'll be nice. Yeah. Come on, Peter. Give me some details. We did watch The Hunger Games last time
1: we
0: as well.
1: We did watch The Hunger Games. That was a highlight.
0: It was, except the thing is, we watch Catching Fire and I gasp every time. Spoiler alert here. He goes, if it weren't for the baby. And I'm like, I knew.
1: If it weren't for what?
0: If it weren't for the baby.
1: Yeah.
0: News! This is news to everybody! Anyway, should we play some Tate McRae? I think we've got a bit off track here.
1: You distracted me.
0: With my wonderful stories of, like, the coffee shops of York.
1: And Peter Millark impressions.
0: Peter Millark impressions. Yeah. Well, no, it was specifically Cesar Flickerman impressions. You know the funny thing, actually? What I found is, if I was in the universe of The Hunger Games, I would be like Cesar Flickerman, because I'm doing the presenting. But what I don't understand is why they've only got one presenter in The Hunger Games universe. Because I'm thinking to myself, why is he doing the entertainment reporting on The Hunger Games, and then he's also doing the war reporting? Those are two completely different journalism styles. And I don't understand why there's only, like, one presenter in the entirety of Pan Am, because there's quite a lot of people.
1: Because he's, like, iconic.
0: Yeah, but, like,
1: he's the one and only.
0: I started trying to, like, rank the different, like, colleges in York as Hunger Games districts the other day.
1: Oh!
0: Yeah, it was good
1: fun,
0: actually.
1: What's Langwith?
0: Langwith was the transportation one because it's near the bus stop.
1: Okay, solid reasoning.
0: Exactly. Yeah. We had, like, District 4 was James because, like, they swim in District 4 and James is a sporty college. We had, like, Wentworth is District 13 because it's a bit removed in that way because it's a postgraduate college. Wentworth did their move-in days today. Very exciting. And then what else? Yeah, I'm like...
1: Next time I'll come back to you with Durham Colleges as Hunger Games districts.
0: We can do a little comparison. For you now, though, Tate McRae.
2: Oh, is this URY? Turn it up.

0: Charlie XCX there with 360. Right before that, we had Tate McRae with It's Okay, I'm Okay. Me and India, we are trying to get Charlie XCX tickets, aren't we, Indy?
1: Yes, we are. And Charlie XCX emailed Safi like she knew.
0: She knew that she had to, like, get me to go to her tour.
1: Yeah, she's a bit desperate for you.
0: Well, I hope so. I really hope I get those tickets, because I have not been going to very many concerts at all or that kind of thing. So it would be exciting.
1: Yeah, you need to see who's on in York.
0: I'm going to do that. Yes, I'm going to have a little look at the various venues, because we always hear from our mother that she went to see Pulp many a time when they weren't famous, and now everyone's going to see Pulp. So it's worth going to see the local
1: You want
0: bands.
1: That mum lore.
0: Yeah. I've got great mum lore for when I have kids.
1: You started collecting it at like age 6.
0: I started collecting it at age 1 minute old, actually. I'll have you know. Yeah. No, I did start collecting lore at such an early age. Anyway, Indy, how have you found your second experience of being on radio, but first experience being on radio with just me and in a 2-hour show and, like, having loads of fun
1: with
0: it?
1: Very, very fun. It doesn't feel like 2 hours has gone by.
0: No, it doesn't, does it? And thank God for that, because I've started a breakfast show that's 2 hours on my own.
1: You're going to have so much fun. I'm going to have to wake up at 8 a.m. to listen to it.
0: I mean, you don't have to, but it would be nice if you did. Yeah.
1: It's motivation for me to get up early.
0: Yep. Mondays 8 till 10 a.m. Saffron Studio. She's back! I'm so excited.
1: Yeah. Yeah. It's going to be good.
0: It is.
1: I could be a guest on Saffron Studio.
0: You can, because you can come down and visit all the time. Yay!
1: Yeah.
0: Yay! Yeah. So, good experience on radio.
1: Very good.
0: Yeah, on Tiramisu.
1: Very fun.
0: Yeah, that's good.
1: Good music, because the last time it was all Halloween themed.
0: Oh my god,
1: music.
0: It was, yeah, because it was on Halloween, so it all had to be spooky music, but now we can actually just play whatever we want.
1: Yeah.
0: That's great. I love that for us. Yeah. I'm excited for Halloween this year. I think it's going to be good fun.
1: Have you started planning your outfits?
0: Have I started planning my outfits? I started planning my outfits in February.
1: I thought you were going to say the second last year's Halloween was over.
0: No, because you have to give it that short amount of time to enjoy Christmas.
1: And then your birthday.
0: And then my birthday.
1: And then Halloween.
0: So it's fine. Don't worry. I didn't start planning them the second it ended, because I started planning them in February.
1: Very restrained.
0: I'm excited for Christmas. I want Christmas to hurry up and come here sooner.
1: And then you're going to be like, oh, I'm halfway through my degree.
0: Okay, no, don't mention that, actually. We are going to cut you off now because you've said that kind of a thing. That's horrible and mean. Why would you mention that? Anyway, so we are going to play for you one last song today on Tiramisu. You've been listening to The Larmers live on air.
1: Thank you for listening.
0: And thank you for listening. That was a little tongue twister for you there. Yeah, I've been Saffron.
1: And I'm Indy.
0: And this for you now, which I've timed up very badly, is a little bit of Justin Bieber featuring Nicki Minaj. The one, the only, it's Beauty and a Beat.

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2: From the Sky News Centre at 6, Scotland's First Minister says Andy Burnham will be the UK's last Prime Minister as he pushed for another independence vote within 5 years. John Swinney signed a cooperation agreement with fellow nationalist leaders in Wales and Northern Ireland. Sinn Féin's Michelle O'Neill is calling for Irish reunification.
3: Our common cause here is the understanding that Westminster does not and will never serve our people well. I think our common cause here is that we have the right to self-determination. And the common cause that we have here is that we need to collectively ensure that that message is heard in Westminster.
2: Downing Street says the Prime Minister feels the leaders should be focusing on easing the cost of living. A man's admitted to drugging and raping his wife without her knowledge over a period of 2 decades. The defendant, who's in his 60s and from Stockport in Greater Manchester, pleaded guilty to offences between 2004 and 2025. The House of Lords is debating plans to cap political donations from Britons overseas, as Downing Street says the current proposals aren't the limit of their ambitions. Two £36 million donations to Reform UK have intensified calls for new rules. Nigel Farage's party insists the contributions are legal under today's laws. Housing Secretary Angela Rayner attacked them at the TUC conference in Brighton.
4: Nigel Farage's sugar daddies made their money in crypto, but there's nothing cryptic about their motives. They know full well that a reform government will act in their interests, not the public interest.
2: The government's looking at nationalising the UK's third largest steelworks. Ministers are said to be engaging directly in the sale of Speciality Steel UK. Two participants in yesterday's Great North Run have died. The men, who are both 25, collapsed during the half marathon. And Oasis have confirmed a return to Nebworth. They'll play 4 shows there next year. That's the latest. I'm Ruth McKee.

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2: From the Sky News Centre at 7. A man's admitted drugging his wife so that he could rape and sexually abuse her over more than two decades. The defendant, who's in his 60s and from the Stockport area, has pleaded guilty to a total of 60 charges between 2004 and his arrest in October last year. Our correspondent Greg Milam says others are also accused of sex offences relating to the same victim.
3: 12 other men are due to stand trial for alleged offences against the same victim here at Manchester Crown Court. They're aged from their late 20s. To their mid-70s. Those offences alleged to have happened between 2018 and 2025. Those 12 men deny the charges that they face.
2: The First Ministers of Scotland, Wales and Northern Ireland have told the government it needs to prepare for significant constitutional change. They declared Westminster's time is coming to an end. Two runners in yesterday's Great North Run have died. The men, who are both 25 and from North East England, collapsed during the half marathon. Peers are debating plans to cap political donations from British people living abroad after headline-grabbing gifts to Reform UK over the weekend. Two crypto billionaires donated £36 million each to Nigel Farage's party. Schools in England will have to cut down on cake under new food standards. From next September, they must be served with fruit. Deep-fried food will also be banned. Naomi Duncan from the charity Chefs in Schools says the change is welcome.
4: So we see so many, you know, good caterers, good school chefs delivering really, really great school food. And then on the flip side, we see other kitchens where that's just not being adhered to. So I think, for me, the kind of the jewel of having a set of agreed standards that everybody has to comply with is just something that's really exciting.
2: And Oasis have announced they're returning to Nebworth 30 years after their iconic gig there. The shows are part of the second leg of their comeback tour. That's the latest. I'm Ruth McKee.

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1: From Sky News Centre at 8. A man's pleaded guilty to drugging and raping his wife between 2004 and last year. He's in his 60s and from Stockport in Greater Manchester, but legal reasons mean he can't be named. There's a united message among First Ministers of Wales, Scotland and Northern Ireland.
2: Westminster is not working.
3: For the first time, there are First Ministers in Scotland, Wales and Northern Ireland who believe that their countries should decide their own future.
4: Our common cause here is the understanding that Westminster does not and will never serve our people well.
1: That's Plaid Cymru's Rhun Ap Iorwerth, the SNP's John Swinney and Michelle O'Neill of Sinn Féin. They've met in Cardiff to discuss leaving the UK. Downing Street says it believes strongly in the union. Donald Trump's dismissed warnings that AI could take over the world as a hoax. It follows some leading companies in the sector suggesting they'd slow the technology's development. The House of Lords is debating limits on political donations. It's after Reform UK received £72 million from two British businessmen who, until recently, lived abroad. A new proposal would cap money given after the 25th of March this year at £100,000. That's when Sir Philip Ryecroft's review into the issue was published.
5: People don't like retrospective legislation generally, but you can also see the other side of the coin, which is if you say you're going to lock this particular door, but say we're not going to lock it until 4, 5, 6 months' time, then the risk is a whole lot of money will flow through that door.
1: Oasis will grace the fields of Nebworth again at the end of a 38-date tour next year. Fans looking to buy tickets will need to sign up online. And two of the Premier League's unbeaten teams are getting underway at Leeds host Newcastle at Elland Road. Both teams kick off the contest with a record of 1 win and 2 draws. That's the latest. I'm Ruth McKee.

0: 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Then what's stopping you?
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1: From the Sky News Centre at 9, a man from Stockport is admitted to drugging and raping his wife without her knowledge over a 20-year period. He can't be named to protect the identity of his wife. The House of Lords is debating plans to cap political donations from Britons overseas, as Downing Street says the current proposals aren't the limit of their ambitions. Two £36 million donations to Reform UK have intensified calls for new rules. They insist the contributions are legal under today's laws. Housing Secretary Angela Rayner attacked them while speaking to the TUC conference in Brighton.
2: Nigel Farage's sugar daddies made their money in crypto, but there's nothing cryptic about their motives. They know full well that a Reform government will act in their interests, not the public interest.
1: Andy Burnham's taking a short break after the death of his father, who'd been suffering with Alzheimer's disease. He'd been living in a care home for some time. Police in Northern Ireland failed to properly investigate the sectarian murder of a Catholic man in County Armagh almost 30 years ago, but didn't collude with the killers. Those are the findings of a public inquiry into the killing of 25-year-old Robert Hamill in Portadown in 1997. In sport, Leeds and Newcastle are battling it out in the Premier League. Let's go live to Josh Smith at Elland Road.
3: Where it's Leeds 3, Newcastle 0. Alton Acker's shot from the edge of the box deflected in off Lewis Miley to open the scoring before Dominic Calvert-Lewin doubled the scoring with a towering header. Calvert-Lewin got his second and the host third just before the break, cutting behind Botman before firing through the oncoming Chow and Hordacek. At the break, it's Leeds United 3, Newcastle United 0.
1: And costume designer and fashion designer Bob Mackie has died at the age of 87. He was best known for designing striking outfits for stars like Cher and Diana Ross. That's the latest. I'm Ruth McKee.

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1: From the Sky News Centre at 11. The Duke and Duchess of Sussex have moved their children to a new school days after the start of the new term. Prince Archie, who's 7, and 5-year-old Princess Lilibet moved back to the UK with their parents last month. The decision comes after reports that both Harry and Meghan will receive an updated security risk assessment. Our royal correspondent Laura Bundock has been looking over a statement from their spokesperson.
2: The decision was taken following a discussion with the family's security team about their current arrangements. The parents remain extremely grateful to all the teachers and staff for the love, care and effort they've shown their family.
1: A husband has admitted to drugging and raping his wife for more than 20 years. The victim sat in the public gallery and watched as her husband pleaded guilty to dozens of charges. 12 other men deny multiple serious sex offences against the same woman and will stand trial soon. Peers in the House of Lords are currently debating proposals to cap political donations from British people who live abroad. Over the weekend, it emerged Reform UK had received two gifts totalling £72 million from billionaires who until recently were based overseas. The US president has dismissed calls for stronger regulation of the artificial intelligence industry. In recent days, there have been a series of warnings from tech company bosses over the dangers of building increasingly powerful AI models. Leeds have hammered Newcastle 4-1 to move up to third in the Premier League. Daniel Farke's side have two wins and two draws from their opening four league games. Player of the match, Jaden Bogle, scored one of the goals and he says Leeds are very happy with their start to the season.
3: Just take it game by game. I think that's the important thing, not to get too carried away. You know, everyone's ambitious in their own ways, but as a group, we want to just stay focused and take it game by game.
1: And deep-fried foods will be off the dinner menu for school kids in England. New rules also mean desserts must either contain or be served up with fruit. That's the latest. I'm Stevie Schillinglaw.

0: Black British music.
1: Yeah.
2: I wasn't even there for it. No, but someone did. Someone said that cab stopped suddenly and it all went downhill.
3: Went downhill from there.
2: I really.

0: and the sacrifice and the eating of, consuming the sacrifice, and they are involved in that.
1: You've seen them do that?
0: Yes, I have seen them do that.

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2: From the Sky News Centre at midnight. The Duke and Duchess of Sussex have moved their children to a new school days into the new term over safety concerns. A spokesperson for Prince Harry and Meghan has said that the decision was made following discussions with their security team. A man from Stockport has admitted to drugging and raping his wife without her knowledge over a 20-year period. He can't be identified to protect her identity. During the hearing, she sat in the gallery and watched as her husband pleaded guilty to dozens of offences. Our correspondent Greg Milam is at Manchester Minchell Street Crown Court.
3: This man had in June admitted a number of charges. Today he pleaded guilty to 45 more charges, including that charge of drugging his wife and a number of other serious sexual offences.
2: Peers in the House of Lords are currently debating proposals to cap political donations from British people overseas. Over the weekend, it emerged Reform UK had received two gifts totalling £72 million from billionaires who until recently were based abroad. Donald Trump claims there's a sick conspiracy against artificial intelligence. The US president has dismissed warnings from the United Nations and some leading companies as a hoax. A body has been found in the search for a hiker who was reported missing on the Isle of Skye over the weekend. Police say the family of Hector Patemore from Belgium have been informed. Now to sport, and Leeds are sitting third in the Premier League after thumping Newcastle 4-1. Daniel Farke's team remain unbeaten in the league ahead of a trip to Crystal Palace on Sunday. And he says they were in control from the off.
4: Energy, quality, good structure in and without possession is complicated against Newcastle because you need to find a good balance out of pressing them, but also to be aware of their unbelievable pace and strength and counter-attacks. So we found this balance, especially in the first half, we're at the dominant side.
2: And Oasis have announced they're returning to Knebworth 30 years after their iconic gigs there. The shows are part of the second leg of their comeback tour. That's the latest. I'm Stevie Schillinglaw.

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3: From the Sky News Centre at 1. The Duke and Duchess of Sussex have moved their children to a new school days after the start of the new term over safety concerns. Prince Archie, who's 7, and 5-year-old Princess Lilibet moved back to the UK with their parents last month. The decision comes after reports that both Harry and Meghan will receive an updated security risk assessment. Our royal correspondent, Laura Bundock, has been reading a statement from their spokesperson.
4: The decision was taken following a discussion with the family's security team about their current arrangements. The parents remain extremely grateful to all the teachers and staff for the love, care and effort they've shown their family.
3: A man pleaded guilty to drugging and raping his wife between 2004 and last year. He's in his 60s and from Stockport and Greater Manchester, but legal reasons mean he can't be named. A former civil servant claims the majority of the British public are worried about massive donations given to political parties. Sir Philip Ryecroft argues they should be capped at £100,000 after Reform UK received £72 million from crypto billionaires this weekend. The US president has dismissed calls for stronger regulation of the artificial intelligence industry. There have been a series of warnings recently from tech company bosses over the dangers of building increasingly powerful AI models. Premier League VAR officials Matt Donoghue and assistant Blake Antrobus are not doing a game this weekend after their involvement in the Manchester derby. Their bosses say the pair made an error of judgment in awarding a goal to City in their 1-0 victory over United on Sunday. Former England defender Jamie Carragher says they have few excuses.
5: It's a bad one because, you know, we all look at it and it just looks offside. And then when you sort of break it down, it is a bad one. And they probably just looked at it and thought he hasn't touched it, so it's okay. Yeah, it was a bad one for them to get wrong.
3: And Leeds beat Newcastle 4-1 to move up to third.